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0: John Carpenter's The Fog.
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2: 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We're 100 years old today.
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0: 100 years ago, between midnight and one, something unknown came out of the fog. Now it has returned.
3: Oh, Jesus.
0: 100 years ago, between midnight and one, something unnatural came out of the fog. Now it has returned. Ago, between midnight and one, something evil came out of the fog. The fog. What you can't see won't hurt you. It will kill you.
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even lived in a stony palace with his wife called Stoned Alice. She was so wrinkled, bumpy and bimbo that Alice looked like one big callus.

0: 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Those of you who haven't, watch very carefully the behavior of those who use lots of it over the period of several months before you take your first crack at it, and you may never even get that close.
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0: What's the meaning of this outburst? I'm working and I won't be interrupted. Who are you? What do you want anyway?
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spine shattering, bone blasting. She's a one mama massacre squad, TNT Jackson. Starring Jean Bell, winner of the Ebony Fist Award. TNT Jackson, this hit lady's charms can break both your arms. With a dynamite bod, she's a jet black hit squad. 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
2: 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This is Victor Schmidt. I'm not at the house. I had back surgery about a month ago, and I'm recuperating. I got my tablet here so I can listen to Boss Radio. What a godsend you guys are. Even a couple of nurses commented on how great the station is. I have a request. From 1968, there was a very famous expression, "Here come the judge." Could you please play "Here Come the Judge"? Thank you. And I hope to get out of here and back to the Schmidt house.
3: Hear ye, hear ye. The court's in session. The court's in session. Now, here come the judge. Here come the judge.
4: Here come the judge. Here come the judge.
5: 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Stop beating that fudge.

0: Hi, this is Pete Townsend of The Who. I'd like to tell you about some commercials. We're doing commercials for all kinds of products, and you'll hear a lot of them on our new album, which is called The Who Sell Out. Let's do a commercial now and show them what it's all about.
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2: People always asking me, man, how do you make a hit record? 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

0: 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What does this request really mean?
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1: Have to get you all nice for David. I hope he likes what he sees when he walks in here. Because that's what he's taking to hell with him.
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1: I love Java, sweet and hot. Whoops, Mr. Moto, I'm a coffee pot. Shoot me the pot, now pour me a shot. How come?

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2: Hey, Boss Radio. I got the most unusual request yet. Could you please play Eep, Oop, Ah, by Jet Screamer? It was an episode from The Jetsons. The whole song is played when George is doing a solo on the drums, and then Jet Screamer sings the whole song. Judy Jetson wrote the secret code for Elroy, and George switched Judy's entry with Elroy's secret code. And that's how the song came about. Eep, oop, ah. Boy, if you could pull that off, that's really something. Thank you. And I'm getting over my cold. I'm feeling a lot better. And a couple of things are going to happen for the positive medical-wise. Thank you very much, Boss Radio. Have a good rest of the weekend, everybody.

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0: 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And now, e-bop-orca means I dig you. 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

0: It's almost time for the grand opening of the most exciting concept in young adult entertainment. 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
2: 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Victor Schmidt, Silver Spring, Maryland. I really enjoyed Back to the Station Wagon with all the dance records. I'd like to add one more. Could you please play The Mouse by Soupy Sales? I remember his show when I lived in New Jersey, 1964, when it started on Channel 5 from 4 to 6 p.m. And I remember somebody showing me how to do the mouse. But I won't go into how to do it here because it would take too long for me to explain. But I'm sure there must be a video that you guys can see how the mouse is done. Thank you, and have a good rest of the weekend.

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0: 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Yes, I'm talking about that younger generation. So take my advice, fellas, for goodness sake. 15, 16, 17, that's jailbait. Now they swear that they're in love, that you and her are by stars above, and she's looking mighty good, just like a young girl should. We try to tell you no, and let that young girl go, but you know it all. You have yourself a ball, and now that it is too late, as you look from cell number 8, I tried to tell your mate. 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
1: Please, Mr. Judge, if you just let me go this time, I ain't gonna mess with them young girls no more. 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
2: Jack, man, have you ever been booted?
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0: made up a radio jingle for you, okay? 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
1: Yeah.
0: We got a radio jingle for you, okay? Okay, because the name Radio 1, you're the one for me. Radio 1, you're the only one for me.

I was shopping for a suit the other day, and I walked into the department store. I stepped on the elevator and told the girl, dry goods flow. When I got off, a salesman come up to me. He said, what can I do for you? I said, go in and show me all them sport clothes like you supposed to. He said, well, this year the country's on a continental kick. Everybody likes the Latin designs. I say, well, do you have? He said, we got everything. 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That's what I told him.

see, comfort in dress would be the keynote with assorted colors toned down to a sheen. Now just picture yourself in patch pockets all on nail, a pale silk mohair, gabardine. He said, now stop here a minute, look at this new fabric that just come in, I got on the shelf. It's an imported lightweight material. Try it on, go stand in the mirror and dig yourself. 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It's a box back two-button worsted model. I say, that's real nice.

0: see, they're wearing 28 shades of grays this year with the new knit stitch in the ways. And the very latest patterns of plaid stripes and checks. All that's gonna be in good taste. And for the businessman, we feature the natural shoulder, that retail wholesaler the deal. With the custom cuffs and the walking shorts, but I won't let you have me to steal. I said, well, fix me up with a credit account, Dad, and I'll make every payment like I should. He said, well, wait just a minute, let me run in here and check my books and see if we're standing good. When he come back, he said, I'm sorry, my boy, but I can't do no business with you. I say, what you mean, Jelly Bean? He said, your credit didn't go through.
1: Wrap it up while you got it here on hand. I'm brokenhearted now.

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at the feast with the beast of the Mau Mau. 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They go like this. How about this? How about this? How about this? And how do the women talk? What you want when you want to tell them you want some more to eat, man? Well, how about give me some more of that meat there? And pass me some of the inside of that pie. And spread some spread on it, you know, in between the toes. Yeah, sock it to the man. But whoo! 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

0: Yeah, that's what's happening. 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Can I have a fry here?
1: And now, here's a special out-of-this-world free offer.
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So if you can do it, let me know.

Tonight, Pasadena Civic, Stan Dells, two other big groups in a fantastic light show. Stan Dells out there at the Pace Center in Ontario. 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

One of these days I'm gonna quit this old road. 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

you. Hang on, baby. Stand by for another Wednesday night spectacular at the Place, 14120 Northwest 7th Avenue. Sorry, the fantastic Flavor. The Place, home of the 17 and older college set, does it again, baby. Join me, Mikey Harvey, at the Place tonight and dig the vibrations of the hitmakers of Sally Had a Party. The fantastic Flavor from the equally fantastic Florida Bandstand.

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0: don't want to hold you up to the wire, but my voice here, we got a hell of an arrangement. Now that when we get it, all I got to do then is sing it decent and I'm satisfied.
1: There we go, that's the way I'm feeling.
0: It takes an hour and a half to get a damn thing worked up where you're doing something.
1: Marvin, here we go.
0: 1, 2, 3, 4.
1: 18, 19, 20, 21, 22. That's the way I feel, take 18.
0: 1, 2.

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They specialize in the Brother Love sounds, the underground sound. 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

0: 1965, and soon there were hundreds and thousands of them. A youth culture who proposed an alternate lifestyle. Drugs, pickup trucks, communes, and filth were their bywords. Today, just 20 years later, only two of them remain.
1: Oh, that's really beautiful, guys.
2: Okay, yeah. Hey, no, like, okay, so, like, you know, I was like, you know, I was like,
1: really?
2: Like, you know, I was like, I was going, really? Okay, like, this dude's far out, you know?
1: For sure, he's far out.
2: Ah, man, because, like, I
0: see a look at the remnants of a dead dream on The Last Hippies, a Tunnel Vision late night special, Thursday at 3 a.m., 2 a.m. Central.
1: Really?
2: Okay, so thinking, so like I'm thinking, okay, man, if the dude is that heavy, then like, you know, why mess with it? Can you dig where I'm coming
1: he's
2: from?
1: Heavy.
2: Oh, really?
1: Heavy.
2: For sure, man.
1: For sure, he is.
2: For sure, man.
1: For sure.
2: For sure, man.
1: For sure.

0: us at the wheel with the real John Steele. And away we go!
1: Wherever you go, babies, follow me. I am your leader, Real the First Dodge, the Emperor of North America. 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You want to get in on the plunders, partner? 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And remember our war cry.
0: Gina Delgado is alive! Alive!

0: This is the In Sound, presented by the United States Army. And a happy how do you do to you. I'm Harry Harrison. Welcome to the In Sound Show. We bring you up to date on music, music that's happening all across the USA. Let's head down by phone to Prescott, Arkansas, and see what's doing there. On the line, one of those great DJs at KPTA Radio, Rob Hill. Hello, Rob. How you doing?
1: Fine, Harry. How are you?
0: Just fine, thank you. Everything swinging in Prescott these days?
1: Swings right along.
0: Good. Tell me, what new record does everybody think is going to be a big hit?
1: Glenn Kimball has a new one out down here that's really beginning to pick up some steam. Of course, we're about 20 miles from Glenn's home, and this I Want to Live looks like the big one for the future.
0: He's really had a great year, hasn't he?
1: He sure has.
0: Tremendous, talented guy, all right. Well, thank you very much, Rob, for being on the show.
1: Thanks for calling.
0: Len Campbell's Brian Ewan right after this question for you fellas. What are your prospects for a real future? Will you be getting ahead as fast as you'd like? It's pretty easy to get bogged down on a job, but you can get out of that rut. Here's how. In the Army, you can learn a skill or use the skill you have and keep advancing as you get better at it. In the Army, you're judged on just one thing, performance. If you'd like to give your career a real boost or start a career, see your Army recruiting sergeant. He can start you on your way to advancement. Your future, your decision. Choose Army. 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

0: Chris Tomlin and Glenn Campbell and I Want to Live. Looks like another smash for him. He's on the West Coast now doing his TV show, so we're talking to him by phone. Congratulations on all those Grammys, Glenn.
1: Well, thank you very much, Harry.
0: Tell me, Glenn, how does it feel to finally, really have made it?
1: Well, I don't really think one ever feels that he has made it. I think one that he feels that maybe he's taken another step toward making it, but I don't really feel that way right now, Harry. That I've made it, so to speak.
0: Well, I think your millions of fans would attest to the fact that you have made it. My thanks for talking with us today. All the best, and so long to Mr. Glenn Campbell.
1: So long, Harry. Thank you.
0: The In Sound has been presented by the United States Army. I'm Harry Harrison, reminding you that if you qualify, there's a career in the field of your choice when you enlist. Your future, your decision. Choose Army.

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The manhandlers. When the mob muscles in on the massage parlors, the girls rub them down, then rub them out. Soft chicks and hard guys, lusting for a piece of the action. The manhandlers. The torrid touch of tingled fingers drives men to a frenzy of naked desire. Massage parlor mouths hold you in the grip of vice. Skirting disaster, flirting with fate, dancing with death. Dangerous dolls take on the whole gang. Machine gun mamas blasting the underworld with a hot shower of lead. The manhandlers, the massage parlor racket laid bare. The dens of desire spread to reveal a thousand thrills. He wields a 45. She carries a pair of 38s. The vice squad busts in. The girls bust out. More guts than the Godfather. The manhandlers. Wait till they get their hands on you. Rated R. Under 17, not admitted without parent.

believe? What is the reason? Is this the end to all that we've done? Is it just something in your head?

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See Mama Mundo, a motion picture unlike any you've ever seen before. 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

0: Hi, kids. Seriously now, this is your friends, the mothers of invention. We're all here. I'm the only one that's going to talk, but they're all here in the studio. You can trust me. They're all hiding around in here. You can imagine them. They're all hairy and everything, hiding behind the music stands and the microphones and having merry fun. And we're here to help you. What we want to do is we want to make you buy our records. And we got a couple of hot little items for you. One of them's called Freak Out, and then our new album, which is called Absolutely Free. Hey! Radio is an ugly medium! 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
1: 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Added attraction, Tim Buckley. Guys, I don't think your message will reach very many people over such an ugly medium, but we try.

0: Don't talk to me.
1: But you talk too soon, sweetheart. Take 12.
2: Go Longshoreman's Hall. 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

0: What is truth?
1: Hello, I'm Johnny Cash. Say, friend, you need a way out? I did. And most of you know what I'm talking about. If you've gone the route and you still feel empty, fill up that hole with the way out. A great new approach to a new lifestyle. It's yours. No bread, free. Just right. Way out, box 2829, Hollywood, California, zip code 90028. Now remember, if you need help and guidance, write way out and say, send me the way out. That's where it's at. Box 2829, Hollywood, California.
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2: Ace Cannon at the Sanssouci Club tonight. The one and only Ace Cannon. The most talented sax man on the scene today. And beginning every afternoon at 3 p.m., Baby Doll, Angie, and Cindy will do their thing. Ace Cannon, the most talented sax man anywhere. Now appearing nightly at the Sanssouci on Pratt Avenue across from Royal Chevrolet.

0: the swiftness of a deadly cosmic ray, the Earth is invaded by indestructible moon monsters. Their ghastly mission, death for all humans. What astounding technical developments are being made to protect mankind? Robot Monster brings you an actual preview of the devastating forces of our future. Unsuspected revelations of incredible horrors that will terrify you with their brutal reality.
1: There is no escape from me. 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

0: this is Lulu, and I love my hair since I started using Gentle Care Instant Hair Conditioner. 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
1: No, I've never been sick.

0: To quote Bill, how did that ending go?
1: That's Barbara's. Yeah.

Hi, this is Mary of the Shangri-Las with a few useful words about gift receiving. When you accept a gift from a boy, show him how much you appreciate it. The mere fact that he gave you one means a lot. Use it as soon as possible. Don't be disappointed that it's not an expensive bauble or the perfume you've been hoping for. It's as wrong to accept a personal, expensive gift from a fellow as it is for him to give one. He probably doesn't want to offend you or risk parental disapproval. As old hat as it may sound, it's still the thought that counts.

On Sunday afternoon, we're going to be, the VIPs are going to be at various locations around Chicago. We, in effect, will be raising money for the Research Foundation of the Leukemia Society with our band marathon. There are four locations for you to attend. One is at the New Place, located about 2 miles north of Algonquin on Route 31. The Shadows of Night are going to be on hand there, as well as the Little Boy Blues and the Del Vet. Joel Sebastian is going to be out at the Pink Panther, located at the American Legion Hall in Deerfield. I'll be at the Green Gorilla, located for this week only, at the Park Ridge YMCA on Toohey Avenue. And Barney Pipp is going to be at the Alba Agogo, located at Lawrence and Kedzie in Chicago. The Shadows of Night are going to be making appearances at all of those locations, so I do hope you're going to fall by. Remember, you'll be entertained, but more important, that money going to a very worthwhile cause.

0: This is Roger McGuinn of the Birds. That white powder called speed is a real drag. It's one-way death trip for kids who really don't know what they're getting into. Don't let somebody talk you into shooting it. It'll kill you. That's the way it works. It'll just kill you. Put speed down. Do it now.
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1: You move, but there is no motion. 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

Welcome, Psycho Slaves of the New Jungle Underground, to show number 156 of Kogar's Jungle Juice here on Boss Radio 66. I am your host, Kogar, the Swinging Ape. Let's start things off with a side from the Night Raider.

cruisers, losers, lowriders, and linkhorns. 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

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Fever, quicksand, savages and beasts.

0: Here's Russia's Mamie Van Doren interviewing Tommy Noonan for a job.
1: Drink.
2: Sex.
1: When? I mean, why? I would have.
2: Oh, you're just like all men. Only thinking about one thing. I guess that's normal. We'll get along just fine.

0: did not get a damn thing. They all went super high. For example, that Butch Vaden 45 went for $700. Absolutely insane. And then the original copy of the Mighty Swampa, which I played just a few weeks ago, went for over two grand. Absolutely insane. Of course, I played the repro of the Mighty Swampa, but I do have an original of the absolutely fabulous Butch Vaden. And then before that, we had Dave Cox and the Sharptones with Skate Land Bounce on the Golden Leaf record label. You get Silly Tilly on the flip, a side I have played in the past. Prior to that, we had the Ramblin' Rebels with Impact on the Death record label. Prior to that, Cy Wagner's Orchestra with Incredible War Darby Guitar with Kentucky Bluegrass on the Star record label. You get Mama Limbo on the flip, a Jungle Juice favorite. Prior to that, we have the Versatones with a song called How Long, and in parentheses it says with Cha-Cha-Cha arrangement on the Kenco record label, some hot stick playing action on that track. And then we started this show off with the Night Raiders and Cotton Pickin' on the Profile record label. All right, like I said, it'll be playing some more Fortune Records throughout this show, just because I love Fortune Records. And if that kind of stuff interests you, go way back in the Way Back Machine to check out show number three and show number four, which you can find on Boss DJ Roulette of Jungle Juice. And there's a Fortune Records special, and then on show number four, it was basically a bunch of leftover Fortune Records that I didn't have room for on show number three, so check those out. And let's see, Jungle Juice shirts are almost all in the mail, so if you pre-ordered those, I really appreciate it. And those will be winging their way to you momentarily. Most of the domestic shirts have shipped out. It's just the international that I have to get to work on. I did not have the little forms that we have to fill out here to get it to ship out to you. So those will be coming to you momentarily. Let's move on with our vocal group set. Here is a track by a group that I played last week. This is the flip side of the Starlings 45. Check this out.
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0: I wish I could drink like a lady, two or three at the most. With two, I'm under the table, but with three, I'm under the host.
1: Oh, that's poetry!

0: Love the ending on that one. That was the Swinging Hearts with Spanish Love on the 620 record label, produced by Lenny LaCour, who is the gentleman I played in the rockabilly section of last week's show.
1: Check that out.
0: Lenny LaCour was a fascinating dude. Look him up. I play a bunch of his records or records he was associated with. If you're a longtime listener, just a really fascinating guy who worked in various genres and is not talked about enough, in my opinion. Before that, we had the Charmers with Oh Yes on the Aladdin record label. And then we had a Fortune Records twin spin. We had the Four Kings with Dooley Op, which is just absolutely incredible. And then before that, Nolan Strong and the Diablos with The Incredible as well. Daddy Rocking Strong, Fortune Record number 516. And then before that, we had another side by the Five Royales, which I've been playing the last couple of weeks with some incredible Woman Pauling guitar and a song called Don't Be Ashamed on the King record label. And then we started that set off with another incredible side by the Starlings, I'm Just a Crying Fool on the Dawn record label. That's the kind of vocal group record that I cannot get enough of. Just great singing, incredible percussion, just a great track all around. All right, let's move on with our R&B set. This one is by Joe Houston and is called We're Gonna Rock and Roll.

0: What do you yourself feel about rock and roll, sir?
1: Well, of course, I've only seen it on television. But my own feeling is that, like a good deal of modern dancing, it is pagan in origin and in expression. And as one looks at the faces of those who are doing it, one cannot help but feel that it's having a bad spiritual and mental effect upon one.

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Oh, sweet Georgia Brown, sweet Lorraine, they got caught with Caledonia's man. Sioux City Sue told all those gals got together and had a ball of crying. Hey, hey, hey.

I'll tell you about the Deacon Jones. He got so high they had to take him home. Here's the news about Elder Brown. He stole all the chicken and ran to town crying, hey man, there's good rockin' at midnight. Well, Caldonia got drunk, greedy like a pig. 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

0: Mr. Pellman, I wonder how you have employed the use of the coaxial cable. Are you using the coaxial cable?
1: Why, by all means. Not only are we using the coaxial cable, but we're also giving it in this manner a new stand, which, when received by the very technician who caused one angle to be taken to the... Now, for instance, you're in a room, you're watching the stage, and you know that the convention has been drawn. That will not cause. But if it's a ray, then...
2: Took my girl to dance last night, and everything was mellow. I looked around, she was sitting down in the arms of another fellow. Then I said, what is this? Oh, who is he?

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0: a fabulous screamer from singing, in quotations, singing Sammy Ward. That child is really wild on the Tamla record label produced by Barry Gordy Jr.
1: Isn't that amazing?
0: Before that, we had a cool tribute to Bumps Blackwell. We had Edgar Blanchard in his band with a cool instrumental called Mr. Bumps on the Specialty record label. Before that, Little Jimmy Griffin, If Things Don't Change on the R record label. If things don't change, I believe I'll put my baby down. And after doing that, he does a little whistle solo. Isn't that fabulous? Before that, Guitar Junior, I Got It Made When I Marry Shirley May on the Gold Band record label. And then we had a super scratchy copy of Roy Brown doing Rockin' at Midnight on the King record label. It's hard to find Roy Brown 45s that are unloved. They're all super scratchy, and folks back in the day played those Roy Brown 45s to death. And then we started that set off with Joe Houston and Work on a Rock and Roll on the Combo record label. Speaking of scratchy, this one's kind of a scratchy one too, but it is super rare. This is on the Fire record label, and it says right underneath the label logo, which is very plain. It says, if it's on fire, it's hot. From Bakersfield, California, this is Go Crazy, Mike.

0: down, live it up, live it up. 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
1: Look, I don't want to learn anything new. I know too much already.

Certain verses are regarded by various sects as injunctions to specific acts of worship, which include anointing, drinking poison, faith healing, testifying, speaking in tongues, and handling poisonous snakes.

A nice hillbilly side there from Bill Blevins. An hour late and a dollar short on the Trumpet record label. Prior to that, on the TNT record label, Jimmy D and the Offbeats with Henrietta Classic. Another classic prior to that, Roy Moss, You're My Big Baby Now on the Mercury record label. And then an oddball outer spacer rockabilly side, we had Wesley Reynolds, Trip to the Moon on the Rose record label. And then another Knight Riders 45, this one featuring, of course, Nikki Hawks on vocals, screaming Mimi Genie on the Profile record label. And then before that, another well-loved 45, sorry, Jack Earls and the Jimbos, Slow Down, Sun record number 240. At least the record prior to that was a mint minus copy of Jackie Lee Cochran with Jimmy Pruitt at the piano. Mama, don't you think I know on the Decca record label. And then again, back into the frying pan, we had Bill Woods, Go Crazy Man on the Fire record label. All right, earlier we played a cool instrumental, and that got me to thinking about drinking and blues instrumentals. So, if you do like to partake of the brown liquids, this set is just for you. It's all blues instrumentals, which I particularly dig. So here we go. Let the brown liquids flow.

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0: All right, I hope you enjoyed all those blues instrumentals. We ended up there with Lightnin' Hopkins with Hopkins Sky Hop on the Herald record label. Then prior to that, we had Baby Boy Warren with a song called Chuckaluck. That was released on Excello, but originally came out on JVB out of Detroit on 78. And it was originally called Chicken. And for whatever reason, they renamed that track Chuckaluck. I much more prefer the title Chicken. Prior to that, what goes with Chicken, we got some Candied Yams by Bruce Brown and his Rockin' McVouse. Now, I'm not sure what a McVout is, but I guess they were out of New York City. And at one point, while Jimmy Spruill was in the McVouts, but I'm not sure if he is on that particular record. I didn't really detect his brand of guitar playing on that record, but he could be in there, I have no idea. Before that, we had the Bees with The Terror on Finch Records out of Cincinnati, Ohio. And that song is attributed to Sugarfoot, who is Leroy Sugarfoot Bonner. And if you look Sugarfoot up on the internet, there's some great photos of him with what looked like from the 70s. And he's just got some amazing guitar that he's holding that has all these amazing angular shapes. Check that out. And then we started that set off with the incredible Little Walter and a song called Teenage Beat on the Checker record label. All right, I was kind of looking for a theme for this last set, our infamous Knuckle Dragger set. And I have been on Instagram following this guy for about six months. It's this mullet review guy. I'm not sure if you've heard of him, but he basically goes around. I think he's from Ohio, and he goes to all these Chinese buffets, and he basically starts every video with him saying, hey, it's day 57 of me eating at Chinese food buffets before I get food poisoning. And I don't believe he's actually got food poisoning yet. So as a tribute to Mr. Mullet, I'm going to start this set of Knuckle Draggers off with an Asian Persuasion side. And then we're going to move into, we're going to get away from the Asian Persuasion and the other genres that I figured I'd play were dance tunes. So twist songs, shake songs, etc. But before that, let's start off with this great side. This particular record was actually owned and defaced by Mr. Mad Mike himself, Pittsburgh DJ extraordinaire. So enjoy this crazy song, Hong Kong Flu.
1: Well, I think it's time for you to have your lysergic acid. Drink this down, and we'll be back after a while and see how you're doing.

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You do it like this, the Frito twist.

Twist. Now that you've heard the Frito twist, let's do it. First, stand with your feet apart with the knees slightly bent and twist the hips with every drum beat of music and count 1, 2, 3, 4, 5, 6, 7, 8. Twist your left knee in on the counts of 1, 3, 5, 7 and out on the counts of 2, 4, 6, 8. This is the basic Frito twist. So, stand on your right foot and twist for 8 counts, and then shift the weight to your left foot for 8 counts, and keep repeating. 1, 2, 3, 4, 5, 6, 7, 8. Ready. And 1, 2, 3, 4, 5, 6, 7. Left. 1, 2, 3, 4, 5, 6, 7. Right. Now, using the same basic step, let's do the Frito knee lift. Starting on your right foot, twist your left knee in and lift it up on the counts 1, 3, 5, 7. Ready? And 1, 2, 3, 4, 5, 6, 7, 8. Lift and lift and lift and lift. And now, with the weight on your left foot, twist the right knee in and lift it up on the counts of 2, 4, 6, 8. Ready? And 1, 2, 3, 4, 5, 6, 7, 8. And lift, and lift, and lift, and lift. Now, let's put the two together. Starting on the right foot and shifting to the left foot on the 8th count. Ready? And 1, 2, 3, 4, 5, 6, 7. Left. 1, 2, 3, 4, 5, 6, 7. Right. Now, by using the knee lift we just learned and lifting the knee up on the counts 1, 3, 5, 7, we can make a complete turn to the right. As you lift the knee, turn gradually to the right, keeping the weight over the right foot at all times. Do 1 Frito basic, then 1 turning basic, lifting the knee up.

0: let's do it again. 1, 2, 3, 4, 5, 6, 7, 8. 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And now we've got them all. So let's put them all together and everybody do the Frito Twist. Wow.
1: Dancing is just as wrong as it's always been.

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The parties are going to start. Things are going to liven up in Pittsburgh again. And Crusher's going to be there to stay. I'm going to open up a saloon in Pittsburgh. And the first night I get that championship belt, we're all going to have a big party like only the Crusher can throw. Cheer up. The Crusher is back to stay.

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0: Don't forget group, Goulet, over there, and we'll see you what? Huh? Next Friday? Hey, next week, turn blue. The whole world loves the Knicks.
1: Uno, dos, one, two, tres, cuatro.

0: The amazing vocal stylings of Lauren from the South Bay Surfers, recorded live, Wooly Bully on Hot Rash Records.
1: Unbelievable.
0: Man, I have seen the South Bay Surfers twice, and both times they left me slack-jawed. Before that, we had the Paradox with Hully Gully All Night Long on the Dowville record label. And then before that, we had the Novas with the Crusher, of course, on the Parrot record label. And then prior to that, we had the great Takeshi Tarauchi and the Bunnies with Shaku Number One, which of course translates into Shake Number One on the Seven Seas record label. Another 45 that I brought home with me from the Back from the Grave Festival in California about a month or so ago. And wow, before that we had both sides of the Frito Twist 45 in Yule Box with the Frito Twist, and then the flip side is How to Do the Frito Twist. Now, if you listen to the lyrics of that, there is so much going on, and you've got to wonder if that is where Lux Interior got the lyric for Drug Train, where he says you put one foot up, and then you put another foot up, and then when you put your other foot up, you're on the Drug Frito Twist train. I don't know. We're going to think about that a little bit more, and that 45 ended up on one of those Lux Interior tapes, Radar Twomp, that Christian Hoffman posted on his Facebook page years ago. So I don't know. There's only so many feet you can put up without falling down. Anyway, and then we started that set off with JCW Rat Fink, Hong Kong Flu on the Kama Sutra record label. And again, that goes out to the oddly endearing fellow on Instagram named Mullet Review, who basically just goes out and reviews really incredibly bad Chinese food buffets. And it's oddly hypnotic seeing this guy and his fiancee go to all these restaurants and eating some of the most disgusting looking food you've ever seen. He plays this fun game where, if you know me, you know how horrifying this is because I hate mayonnaise. He does this game where he sees something and he plays, is it cheese or is it mayonnaise? And more times than not, it's mayonnaise. And the look on his face is just heartbreaking. Anyway, I hope you enjoyed this week's show, and I will be back next week. And of course, until then, please keep tuning in to Tune In. And Boss Radio 66. And of course, you can find all our shows on Boss DJ Roulette on Mixcloud, as well as my Mixcloud page, which is Kogar's Jungle Juice. So until next week, hit some Chinese buffets and sing Hong Kong Flu while you're doing it. Thanks a lot for listening. Kogar out!

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0: old Dinah Washington. Give her my regards. And if you should see Rudy Lewis, who used to lead for the Drifters, tell him Johnny Copeland said hello. And would you please tell the King, that's King Cole, that no one down here will ever forget his soul.
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2: This is Mary from Orange County, New York, with a poem. I thank you, Mr. Tom Hanks and Debbie and the crew, for a great music station for all to listen to. You play tunes we know and tunes we never knew. You ask for our requests and we send them to you. You have songs from the city and songs from the sticks, and that's why we all tune in to Boss Radio 66.

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2: Hey, Boss Radio. This is the one and only Victor speaking to you from the Schmidt House in downtown Silver Spring, Maryland. I want to thank you for playing the Adventure Car Hop commercial from 1961. WMEX was the station I listened to when I lived in Nahant, Massachusetts. I have a request. I'm so happy to hear the garage rock that you play, and there's one I have not heard yet. Could you please play Lost Innocence by the Buddha? Thank you. And you have a great day.

0: that she said.
1: You mean to tell me you don't dig
0: you
1: what you
0: said? Words like that is not in my vocabulary.
1: What? Man, no, you must say, it's my thing.
2: It's a thing.
1: Do what you want to with it. I can't tell you. She said, who the socket to? That's what she said.
3: What you do there, man?
1: What did I do?
3: Tell me, man.
1: You know what I mean? Listen, I slid on across the moon. Jumped down in a crater. They was doing a dance down there. Man, it's just about to drive me crazy. I said, who learned y'all that dance? So you can really put it down. They said, we call it the you can't hold yourself, and we learned it from old Green Brown.

0: Sit down and rest for a while. 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Look at it. The moon chick tried to feed me. You know what she gave me? She gave me some barbecued rocks bathed in moon sand gravy. And that potato salad was covered with stars, and it's just about to drive me crazy. I said, look here, somebody told me the moon was made of cheese. That chick cut me a piece of loving, and I dropped right to my knees.
1: Inspector, I don't want none.
0: You don't want none?
1: Don't want none. What she do then?
0: Man, she picked me up. You know what she did? And she smacked me right dead in the mouth. And a 12-foot joker walked in and said, you little old earth nut. Say, don't you know that's my wife? I looked at her, who is this funny-looking joker with that crazy-looking head? She said he was playing possum. He was in the back laying across the bed. Man, I grabbed my 10-cent hat and spit for the other side. I said, don't you cats dare leave me. Man, I really need a ride. Then we bust down through the cloud, and then we splashed in the sea. And all the head officials were standing up there looking at me. They said, where did this funny cat come from? We didn't mean for him to see.

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1: Oh, baby, hold me tight. Everything's all right.
0: Plus, Jay and the American. 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

We are going to throw deep beyond our southern border to hear some masterpieces as well as just some plain old records. Rock and soul and funk and folk from the Spanish-speaking musical artists. This is the music we've got playing out of the dashboard today, and will so along every kilometer and through each border checkpoint, no passports needed, on Boss Radio, Sace Sace.

to what the hip monkey gotta say. 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

0: This is Rudy Ray Moore, better known as Dolomite. I've got an all-girl army that knows what to do. They're foxes hell and practice kung fu. From the first to the last, I give them the blast so fast that their life is past before they has even hit the grass.
1: Dolomite.
0: Uptown, downtown, crowned and renowned. I put my finger in the ground and turn the whole world around.
1: Dolomite.
0: Rated R. Under 17, not permitted without a parent or permission from your ward.
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0: What did I do this time, officer?
1: What'd you do wrong? 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
0: I didn't run the three red lights and besides drive two cars and run two stop signs. You can't put no more than that on me, officer.
1: Oh, no? Well, just how about that damn man that back there you just run over in the road?
0: Well, I tell you, that man just wasn't fast enough, officer. See, he just shouldn't have been in my way.
1: Get out of that car. I'm gonna pull you off the road forever, you drunk dummy. 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
0: Wonder what that man was drinking. When the officer came to the car, he was walking like he's walking on air. I bet you when that Joyce gets through with him, he'll never drink that no more.

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1: Just like me, say to you, help me do, help me do.
0: With favorites like Stepping Out, Louie Louie, and Kicks. A Great Airplane Strike, Just Like Me, Hungry.
1: Can almost taste it.
0: Plus many more of your favorite Paul Revere songs. 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

0: It's Ron and Martin's new Laugh-In album. Win yourself a copy and a chance at KHJ's Laugh-In Jackpot starting Monday morning. Attention, the prize begins at $1,000 and goes up $1,000 a day until you solve the secret of the KHJ Laugh-In and win.
1: Here comes the judge. 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

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By the way, Mad Mike reminding you that the Sunday night scenes, definitely for the little kings and queens, they take place every Sunday night at the Wildwood Lodge, Bethel Park Arena, and the White Elephant. This Sunday featuring the great and fabulous old famed Flamingos, baby. That's right, the Flamingos there this Sunday night at the Big Three, Wildwood Lodge, Bethel Park Arena, and the White Elephant. We'll have to dig out some of their moldies and spin a little bit of them for you.

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striped mean bat really can fly. Cause that striped mean bat really can fly. Cause that bright green bat really can fly. Cause that bright green bat really